0: most country all day. And the most country all night.
1: Yeah, it keeps going. There's more.
2: Scott and Allie in the morning. And the best country all day long. 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
1: Even if you had all the money in the world, would you ever want to own a pair of these? Because they're out there, but man alive, are they pricey. And speaking of money, one man has a whole lot less of it today, and he is quite upset. But he's got no one to blame it on but himself.
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0: This is Rowdy Yates reporting.
1: China has demanded that the United States cancel its $14 billion arms sale to Taiwan, which makes many of us quite apprehensive. Because if World War III erupts with China, America's Generation Z may have to fight on China's side. And it's not because they want to, it's because they accepted TikTok's terms and conditions without really reading them. Ooh, you want to talk about space age advancements? Scientists say the warp drive, which was one of the hallmark inventions on Star Trek, could someday become a reality. And hopefully after that, they can figure out a way to beam us to and from work. Finally, in sports, President Trump says he plans to attend a Knicks NBA Finals game at Madison Square Garden. But you know, with five children by three baby mamas, they really should allow him to watch that game from the player's bench.
0: The Rowdy Ride Home.

0: 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Let's roll.
1: For the grifters, fighters, and the ones who never fit the mold. 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
1: I feel so sorry for this simple farmer in Ethiopia who lost about a quarter of his life savings when it was consumed by rats. Apparently, this guy was afraid of banks, and he had a fear of fire, too, so he hid a lot of his loot in a hay barn, and that's where the rats got at it. And even though I live in a civilized society, I, too, share his fears and concerns, which is why my money is hidden underneath a Florida Georgia Line album, which pretty much guarantees that no one will go near it.
0: It's the Rowdy Ride Home.
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1: What in the wide, wide world of sports is going on here? We will tell you in just a few. And our stupid criminal of the day can blame his current incarceration on a bad decision he made quite some time ago. And before we go, if you have a twinge in your tusk, perhaps you should make a mad dash for the border.
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2: It's the big sports story today, and you heard it here first. Kind of, sort of. Tiger Woods is expected to miss all four major PGA championships for his second straight year in a row. Sports Illustrated reports that Woods did not enter the 2026 Open Championship before the deadline to register, which was last week. One presumes he is still working on his personal problems, and we all know he's got them. And while I am no expert in addiction, relationships, or sports, I can't help but think all of this drama could have been avoided if he had just picked a better driver.
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1: Speaking of getting buried.
2: Speaking of getting buried with all the craze about Barbie right now.
1: I love it.
2: You can have a Barbie-themed coffin. You know, at first glance, you would be like, what?
1: Death in plastic. It's fantastic.
2: That is actually what one person reported to have said to this funeral home when purchasing that. There is a funeral home in El Salvador that launched a hot pink coffin last year. Sold out.
1: Now, hang on. It's just a hot pink coffin.
2: Yeah.
1: That's not a Barbie coffin.
2: It's just a pink coffin.
1: That's just a pink coffin. If I'm going to get buried in a Barbie coffin.
2: Preach it, sister.
1: This better be A, yes, hot pink.
2: Yep.
1: With a clear lid.
2: Mm-hmm.
1: I need the visibility window like a Barbie.
2: Yep.
1: And don't forget to twist tie me in there with like 50,000 of them. That's unnecessary. I'm going to need my hairbrush right next to me.
2: Yeah, the neck.
1: The cutest outfit ever. Hair perfect.
2: Yep.
1: Clear top.
2: Clear top.
1: That's what we need. That's how you get buried like Barbie.
2: That is the only way to go, my friend.
0: It's Scott and Allie in the morning on the Outlaw.

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1: Time for our stupid criminal of the day. And if nothing else, it was a well thought out heist. A bank robber in Brazil spent several months growing a thick, bushy beard as a disguise and then shaved it off immediately after a high stakes robbery. Now that seems like a smart disguise, but he still got arrested. Because apparently he posted a clean-shaven, new-look selfie on social media just hours after the robbery, and that selfie revealed a very small neck tattoo, which just happened to be caught on bank security video.
0: The Rowdy Ride Home.

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1: Before we go, this doesn't sound like anything that I would do in the summer months, but given the state of the economy and the expense of healthcare, I totally get it. An increasing number of Americans are traveling to Mexico to have their dental work done at substantially lower prices. Because nothing says beach vacation in a foreign nation quite like getting a root canal.
0: This is the Rowdy Ride Home.
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1: I didn't want this holiday to be overlooked because did you know May 7th is World Naked Gardening Day? That's information you need if you're going to be naked gardening.
2: Look, you know what? The quickest way to get your neighbors to build a privacy fence.
1: Exactly.
2: Is to garden naked.
1: Exactly. Say you buy a new property and there's no fence yet. Yeah. And your neighbor's kind of waiting out to see if you put one up.
2: Uh-huh.
1: You know, they always play this game.
2: Yeah, it's a waiting game. It's a standoff.
1: Start mowing naked and I guarantee you that's going to save you the one side anyway.
2: I guarantee you bending over pulling out weeds naked.
1: Nothing
2: they're
1: going to
2: put
1: should
2: that
1: be.
2: Fence up tomorrow.
1: That is exactly right. Naked gardening. Let's talk about some specifics. Here's what I worry about. Thorny branches and bushes.
2: Uh-huh.
1: Bugs. When you are pruning said plants, you usually have shears.
2: Mm-hmm.
1: Hoses, you know, a garden hoe or, you know, things like that with blades.
2: Exactly.
1: Machetes, maybe.
2: You probably need shoes on, at least.
1: These are all things I wouldn't want to be doing while I'm naked.
2: And not to mention the sunburn you're going to get everywhere you've never been sunburned before.
1: I would rather fry bacon naked than garden naked.
2: Exactly.
0: It's Scott and Allie B in the morning on The Outlaw.
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7: This week, Crime Stoppers of Mesa County needs your help to identify and locate a suspect involved in a harassment incident. Shortly after 11 a.m. on Sunday, May 3rd, an unknown male followed a white Ford F-150 driven by an adult female with her children into a parking lot on Patterson Road. The male got off his motorcycle and accused the driver of cutting him off in traffic near the 2400 block of Patterson. He then struck the driver's side view mirror, causing an estimated $1,500 in damage before leaving the scene on a black motorcycle. A photo of the suspect can be viewed at 241stop.com or on the Crime Stoppers of Mesa County Facebook page. If you know the location or the identity of the suspect involved in this crime, please submit a tip by downloading the P3 Tips app on any mobile device, online at 241stop.com, or by calling 970-241-7867. Information reported to Crime Stoppers that leads to an arrest can earn you up to a $1,000 cash reward, and you will remain completely anonymous. 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
2: Kai Michelson, he's quite the inventor.
1: He is, and I'm interested to hear about this mode of transportation, but I'm more interested in his other inventions.
2: We got a story that was titled, Behold the Beer-Powered Motorcycle, and it intrigued us, won't lie.
1: It's a motorcycle that runs on beer.
2: Neat, nifty, cool.
1: Neato.
2: But when we went on farther into this article, that's when we really got intrigued. You see, because the beer-powered motorcycle is not the only invention
1: that's
2: of Kai Michelson.
1: Not his first one.
2: No, not his first one. In fact, he's also invented a rocket-powered toilet. Why would you need that? A rocket-powered toilet.
1: Uh-huh.
2: And a jet-powered coffee pot.
1: Now, if you're asking me, I think this is a cause and effect.
2: You think so?
1: If you have the jet-powered coffee pot, you will later need the rocket-powered toilet. That's why he had to create both.
2: So it comes in a two-pack.
1: It does come in a two-pack. It's really a cause and effect kind of thing. So that's why you're getting both.
2: Gotcha.
0: It's Scott and Allie B. in the morning on The Outlaw.

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said it wouldn't last. They said it was too loud, too rough, too real. Guess what? Outlaw Country, still standing, still swinging.

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1: Two or three times a week, that's as often as you should be doing it.
2: Doing what now?
1: Whether you're married, you're single, you should only be doing it about two or three times a week.
2: What are you talking about?
1: Not that. We're talking about showering. Get your mind out of the gutter. My gosh.
2: Showering!
1: It's just 8 o'clock in the morning.
2: Of course we're talking about showering.
1: What were you talking about?
2: What are you talking about?
1: Dermatologists are recommending showering only two to three times a week. Look, there's some people that I know. I hope you get up to showering two to three times a week. That's the goal.
2: Yeah.
1: I don't know how you can't smell you. You're the one wearing the nose.
2: And look, running it with water?
1: No.
2: Run some soap over it.
1: You run soap over it, under it, through it, around it.
2: Lift, soap. Lift and soap. Whatever that means to you,
1: whatever,
2: make sure you do it.
1: Whatever that means in your world.
2: Get under the fold. That's where you gotta get it.
0: It's Scott and Allie in the morning on The Outlaw.
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1: The ultimate curse word for the world. Some fancy schmancy mathematician in England created artificial intelligence, a system, and he asked him, of all the things he could ask him, what's the world's most ultimate curse word? You want to know what it is?
2: What is it?
1: Banger.
2: Banger?
1: Like banger.
2: Like that song's a banger.
1: Here in America, when you have a really good song with a kick and beat, they call it a banger.
2: That's a banger.
1: That's a banger of a song.
2: Right. And in England, even.
1: In England, banger is a sausage.
2: Banger's a mash.
1: Banger's a mash.
2: Right.
1: So I don't know what artificial intelligence thinks, but...
2: Look, we said it could think, not that it was good at it.
1: Use that in a sentence as a curse word. Banger.
2: I don't even know her.
1: Oh my God.
0: It's Scott and Ellie in the morning on The Outlaw.
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1: Can I go on record as saying I do not believe this next survey we're going
2: to
1: talk about?
2: I would like to also go on record agreeing with that.
1: They say this survey says the grand majority of people in the survey drink coffee black. If this was true, why is there a Starbucks every 500 feet in America?
2: Right. They're not going for black coffee. I've worked with people. They just literally go to the pot, just pour some black coffee in there. There's no war. You can have sugar and creamer.
1: You and the wars.
2: I mean, I figure that's the only reason people are cutting back.
1: Rationing.
2: It's just rationing because of the war.
1: We don't have our own cow.
2: And here's my other question. Mm. Of the people they surveyed, how many of them are, let's say, older than creamer? It's like, of course you don't put it in your coffee. Because, you know, it wasn't around when you first started drinking coffee.
1: You are ridiculous and sometimes hard to work
2: with. You know what? That's my question.
1: I know.
0: It's Scott and Allie B. in the morning. On the Outlaw.

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2: 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Big stars.
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2: I found out that my neighbors have a lot more money than I thought because, man, those fireworks just kept going off. 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
3: Oh, my gosh.
2: But here you are hours worth of fireworks.
3: How is it the neighbor that always has the car up on blocks doesn't look like they have two nickels to rub together?
2: Correct.
3: But on 4th of July, you wonder if they won the lottery.
2: And they've got artillery shells that you clearly went to Wyoming
3: for. Like, where did you get those illegal things?
2: You can't have those.
3: You're literally shooting a howitzer.
2: Just stop it.
3: It's so true. The poorest house on the block has $6,000.
2: Has the best fireworks display.
3: That's funny. That's funny, Allie B.
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1: Now, another one from the vault. It's another country classic.
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The devil went down to Georgia. He was looking for a soul to steal. 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
1: Fancy cup you got there this morning.
2: I'm so glad you noticed.
1: That is the most orange of all orange fall-colored coffee cups I've ever seen.
2: It's got skeletons and pumpkins on it. Even a skeleton with a pumpkin for a head.
1: How long have you owned it?
2: I might have bought it like a month ago.
1: Mm-hmm.
2: Thank you, TJ Maxx.
1: Mm-hmm.
2: You know where I got it? The checkout line.
1: Those impulse buys at the end when you're trying to check out, it's like, you know what? I do need an 85-foot cable to charge my phone.
2: I sure do.
1: Yeah. You know what? I do need a fresh deck of cards.
2: I needed an oven mitt and a dog toy, so...
1: Yeah, and you know that somebody's job is like all this randomness in the last aisle. You're like, you know what? I do need a game of Jacks.
2: The random snacks you've never seen in any store ever, except for Ross and TJ Maxx.
1: Right, exactly.
2: Like, I don't even know
1: what look, is. Honey, slippers. I didn't need slippers 5 minutes ago, but now I need them.
0: It's Scott and Allie B in the morning on the

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0: these two?
1: How do you feel about this? Making s'mores, but the marshmallows change color.
2: Ooh, color-changing marshmallows? Of course I want
1: these. I know it. Here's a high weight. Those fudge cookies from Keebler.
2: Oh,
1: use those instead of the graham cracker in Hershey's.
2: Yes.
1: Just take two of those with a marshmallow.
2: Mm-hmm.
1: That's a highway.
2: I take a graham cracker, and instead of a piece of chocolate, I put a Reese's.
1: I'd wrestle a bear for that.
2: Yeah,
1: I mean, not
2: too.
1: A big bear. But
2: no,
1: just
2: no.
1: Like, you know, your
2: like
1: run-of-the-mill, medium-sized bear.
2: I would
1: wrestle a bear for that.
2: Grizzly can have it, but the black bear, nuh-uh.
1: Game on.
2: You better get out of my campsite.
1: Bring it.
0: The BS Express.
2: Just let the people in Chick-fil-A, like, run CDOT.
1: This is my point exactly. If the people at Chick-fil-A ran CDOT, could you imagine, you know, like mm-hmm. on that Highway 50 thing?
2: Right.
1: That's down there past the Black Canyon?
2: Oh, that would have been done already.
1: It would have been done already. Traffic would be flowing nicely.
2: Or my favorite fun fact is, so y'all know how to merge at Chick-fil-A, but not on the highway?
1: Right. Mm-hmm. How come you can do it flawlessly at Chick-fil-A?
2: But not on the highway.
1: Because you're all on your best behavior there.
2: Exactly.
1: The Lord's watching.
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1: I should tip the UPS guy.
2: You need to add him to your insurance.
1: The other day, I ordered a table saw. One time, I ordered four rims for my vehicle.
2: One time, you ordered the rack for the roof of your garage.
1: He probably looks at it. He probably gets to work in a good mood.
2: Having a great day.
1: Like, son of a... Am I taking
2: Son of a Staley!
1: I'm taking it to the Staley house again. What did he order this time? Oh, good, an engine. I really do need to leave a little care package
2: for him. You gotta leave him something.
1: And I know it's him when he pulls up because he pulls the dolly out of the back.
2: He knows.
1: I can't remember what I ordered one time. Oh, it was, I know what it was. It was the trim. I had my floors redone, and I had to special order the trim so they would, the color would match.
2: Uh-huh.
1: They came in 10-foot pieces, and I needed a good amount of
2: them. And I needed a lot.
1: So when I came home, that box was touching the peak of my roof. He's probably requested another route.
2: When your house number pops up, he's like, oh, no, please, no.
1: And I always get my deliveries last... The last part of the day. And the only
2: I wonder why.
1: The only thing I can figure is he's trying to clear the truck out and get as much away from the big box
2: right.
1: as possible.
2: Well, his job's easier if you throw your back out at the end of the day, not the beginning.
1: One of these times, he's just going to jack in reverse about 20 miles an hour and just let that thing slide out of the back of the
2: truck.
1: Yeah,
2: just hit the brakes and watch it slide into your driveway.
1: There you go.
2: Call it good.
1: There's your pallet of rock, you jerk.
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1: A public service announcement from the National Park Service, and we feel compelled to share this with you. The Sonoran desert toad, while beautiful creature, they're found across the American Southwest, and they secrete a potent toxin. Now, while smoking the poison can cause psychedelic effects, who's the guy who figured that out?
2: Who's smoking frog?
1: Who's smoking a frog? Ingesting it directly can make humans sick and even can be enough to kill a full-grown dog. So the National Park Service is issuing a public service announcement. Please refrain from licking the frogs. Who thought of that?
2: Who's the guy?
1: Who's the guy that the first person to say, you know what, I'm going to lick that frog right behind the eyes.
2: Just it seems like something that happened on the Oregon Trail, that's for sure.
1: There's a couple things that will always make me wonder.
2: Yeah.
1: I'm sure the first person on Earth that ever heard a parrot talk wasn't okay for a few days.
2: He was not okay.
1: And then who was the guy that just reached under a cow and just like, you know what,
2: I'm going to pull on that and just drink whatever. See what happens.
1: Drink whatever comes out of that.
0: It's Scott and Allie B in the morning on The Outlaw.

0: ever said or can't be fun. 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

saw the old man's face. Front page obituary, he was a millionaire. He left his fortune to some guy he barely knew. His kids were mad as hell.

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1: Why do people get company logos on their body?
2: I feel like it started with a bigger company a few years ago. I can't remember who started this whole thing, but it was like you get their logo tattooed on you and you're going to get a year's supply of whatever that company makes.
1: Whatever.
2: Yeah, exactly.
1: I would never do this.
2: This is not a prize worth tattooing.
1: This is a Pilates studio offering members $100 in class credits to get their logo. I mean, would you do that?
2: So you got a tattoo.
1: The tattoo costs more than the prize.
2: Yeah.
1: And they don't want it anywhere, how do you say, too cheeky?
2: That's exactly where I was going to put it.
1: Oh.
2: That's where my billboard is back there. It's got the most real estate, you know? I don't know where else they would want to put that.
0: It's Scott and Allie B in the morning on The Outlaw.

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1: You know what's funny? My wife watches these home improvement shows all the time. She loves them. And I watch them with her sometimes, too. And it's always funny when the couple is looking for the house, and they're like, we're in Lower Manhattan. Our budget is $6 million. What do? Well, I raise caterpillars.
2: And I'm a lawyer for a butterfly refugee.
1: You're like, and you can afford a $6 million house.
2: What?
1: Is there any chance this is made up?
2: I think we should make our own version called Millennial House Hunting, where they're like, here's what I can afford. I got $400 a month. Show me what you got. And we just go through all the rundown places.
1: Gen Z. I'm really looking for a fixer-upper tent. And,
2: I'm looking for, at max 5 roommates. I really don't want any more than that.
1: Yeah, maybe a basement room in somebody's parents' house is what I'm looking for.
2: I'll take a couch at this point. $2,000 a month.
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1: Colorado says we're the best. Our alarm clocks disagree. It's Scott and Allie B. in the morning on The Outlaw.

0: most country all day. And the most country all night.
1: Yeah, it keeps going. There's more.
2: Scott and Allie in the morning. And the best country all day long. This is Outlaw Country.

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I don't remember all that Spanish

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1: Your Grand Junction area forecast today and for the rest of the week. It looks like a dry southwest flow is going to keep us on the dry side, plus quite warm and early summer-like. This afternoon, we'll have highs in the lower 90s with lows in the upper 50s. Sky sunny with clear conditions overnight. We'll repeat it all for Wednesday through Friday. Temps through the rest of the week going to be in the mid-90s. We'll have dry conditions again with overnight lows, upper 50s to low 60s. Looks like the upcoming weekend will be dry as well. I'm Day Weather Meteorologist Don Watzel.
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0: 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We're as consistent as your snooze button. Scott and Allie be in the morning on the Outlaw.

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0: Nobody plays more country. Scott and Allie in the morning. And the best outlaw country all day long.

0: Wild Country, 611 Scott here with Ali B.
1: Good morning.
0: Just had an epiphany. Yesterday, you left early, and I was in the studio listening to music.
1: Correct.
0: And, you know, it's a newspaper organization out there. They want it quiet. But what I do is I put my headphones on, and I blare songs so I can listen to it, because I'm a rocker.
1: You like to jam out.
0: I'm a jammer. Yeah. I forgot to turn that down.
1: Oh, you just put those headphones on.
0: So when I walked in this morning, I'm like, whoa.
1: Do you ever do that in the car?
0: Yes.
1: You're coming home, you got the music cranked up, you're jamming out to some song, you just turn the car off when you get home, and then not 10 minutes later, when you realize you got to leave and go somewhere else, you turn the car on, and it startles you. I'm not the same person I was I 10 minutes ago.
0: When I drive home, I'm listening, you know, sometimes I'll listen to SiriusXM, I'll listen to Hair Nation, because I'm an old 80s rocker.
1: Mm-hmm.
0: And, you know, I hear a good song. I'm jamming out on the way home, having a good time. But then the next morning, I leave the house at 4:30 a.m. and I auto start it.
1: With your music cranked?
0: And my Jeep has an auto start, so sometimes I just click it, let it, you know, warm up for a second.
1: Correct.
0: And then I hear the bass of, like, who the hell is out in the front of my house?
1: Who's got their music going?
0: That's me.
1: I have done the same exact thing.
0: My neighbors must hate me.
1: Yeah.
0: They're like, what do you do for
1: same.
0: A sir? What do you do
1: Except
0: for
1: Except shout out to my across the street neighbor who leaves just before I do.
0: Oh.
1: We watch each other's cars while they're warming up.
0: Nice. Very nice. Safety in numbers.
1: You know.
0: Sunny and 92 is what the forecasts are saying. We got a lot of stuff. If you don't win tickets today, it's not because we didn't try.
1: It's not because we're not giving them away. We've got Razorback Suckers
0: tickets.
1: What
0: was the name again?
1: The Razorback Suckers.
0: I will have to admit to you.
1: Look, it's getting longer and longer.
0: It's going to take. Can we just stick with the name? Because I'm having a hard time remembering all these fish names.
1: The GJ Fish Slap tickets are coming up in the 7 o'clock hour.
0: And we do have bluegrass tickets to give away
1: just
0: as well.
1: Just a few left.
0: Okay, so stick around for that.
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0: 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The Fraternal Order of Eagles, number 595, as they present Bikers Against Diabetes, The Bad Ride. And, of course, all the proceeds benefit Community Hospital. It's their annual poker run. Music provided by Walker and Goodman Blues. The top two poker hands and the worst hand grand prizes for that. It'll be Saturday, June 13th. Mark your calendar for that. There'll be music, raffles, prizes, and a silent auction. Registration will start at 9 in the morning at Eagles Lodge. And the first bike out at 10 a.m., last out at 11, and then the last back at 3 in the afternoon. And, of course, the registration fee includes lunch. The stops included in order are the Wagon Wheel, the Livery Saloon, Triple Tree Tavern, the G.J. Elks Lodge, and Eagles 595. And, of course, all vehicles are welcome. 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If you got any questions or need more information, just email eagleriders595@gmail.com. 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
1: Your Grand Junction area forecast today and for the rest of the week. It looks like a dry southwest flow is going to keep us on the dry side, plus quite warm and early summer-like. This afternoon, we'll have highs in the lower 90s with lows in the upper 50s. Sky sunny with clear conditions overnight. We'll repeat it all for Wednesday through Friday. Temps for the rest of the week going to be in the mid-90s. We'll have dry conditions again with overnight lows, upper 50s to low 60s. Looks like the upcoming weekend will be dry as well. I'm Day Weather Meteorologist on Watsel.
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1: Right now.
2: Right now.
0: If you liked it then.
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0: You'll love us.
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0: Lee Bryce.
1: One of them girls.
0: Allie's one of those girls.
2: It's one of me.
0: You know. 7:28 on what seems to be a Tuesday.
2: Is he talking about girls that don't eat salad?
0: Because
2: I am one of those
0: that
2: girls.
0: That is exactly what he's talking to. You know, I'm so amazed to see that there's so many swingers and fans of swinging in Grand Junction.
2: You've got to put it better than that. We can't call them that.
0: Okay, baseball. Fine, it's baseball.
2: Baseball, where they swing bats to hit the ball in order to score some runs.
0: That's what I was talking about.
2: That's how the sport
0: works.
2: What
0: are you talking about?
2: What are you talking about?
0: I was talking about baseball.
2: You can't call them swingers.
0: GJ Razorback Suckers. Still got to get used to that name.
2: Baseball back on the Western Slope. The Pecos League is here. And yes, they are the Grand Junction Razorback Suckers. That's a fish, in case you're wondering.
0: Oh,
2: it's
0: okay.
2: Fish.
0: Okay. Thanks for the clarification. Soplesio Fields, where it's all going to happen. Tickets? $10?
2: $10 if you get your tickets online. And the first home game is actually happening this Thursday, June 4th. There's going to be home games June 4th, 5th, and 6th. Then they're going to go on the road for a little bit. And
0: they
2: then they'll
0: have
2: be back.
0: Some fun theme nights, by the way.
2: They do.
0: And glow in the dark night.
2: That's Friday. This week is glow in the dark night. So we will be giving some tickets away to that. You're going to be excited about Metallica night.
0: How fun.
2: That is a fun
0: if they theme. Don't have some jamming music, I'm gonna be very disappointed.
2: And if your kiddo is into Marvel or DC, whichever one, Superhero Night's gonna be June 18th. Bark in the Park,
0: come
2: you
0: on.
2: Bring your dog on
0: come
2: June 20th.
0: On now.
2: And a Battle of the Bands as well at the end of June.
0: And then dun dun dun dun dun dun dun dun dun dun dun dun dun dun dun dun. You tell them.
2: Star Wars night. July 3rd is when Star Wars night's going down. Of course, there's going to be some fireworks on July 4th. There's Palisade Peach night on July 9th and Bike to the Ballpark on July 11th.
0: We got a stack of tickets for you to go.
2: All season long, yep. We're going to have tickets to give away. 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

0: Bailey Zimmerman. Chevy Silverado, 107.3, the Outlaw Western Colorado's Outlaw Country. You like to fly, don't you?
1: I prefer it over driving.
0: Absolutely.
1: Especially after just doing the road trip we just did.
0: Oh, yeah. How many hours did you log?
1: About 17 each way.
0: Oof.
1: Yeah.
0: With a child.
1: With the one-year-old.
0: Ugh.
1: Yeah.
0: That's a long drive.
1: He did not love it.
0: You know, I got on that, what is that, Breeze Airlines?
1: Yeah. Breeze is great.
0: If you've driven to Vegas, that's a long stretch of nothing.
1: It really is. It's the worst drive.
0: You know what's bad about that drive? Not so much going out, because you're jazzed, you're ready to go to Vegas.
1: You're pumped.
0: But once you've lost all your money, and you just have an 8-hour drive back.
1: And all you want to do is sleep.
0: Oh, my God.
1: And there's a long straightaway.
0: And I was so anti-flying, but my wife talked me into one of those Breeze flights. And I was like, oh.
1: It's a game changer.
0: An hour flight?
1: Yeah.
0: I'm never driving that again.
1: Never.
0: I'm always looking into airlines like, how can I do this faster? How can I cut the line, get through there? How can I make it more efficient and faster?
1: You already have a pre-check, right?
0: Yeah.
1: Yeah, you pay for pre-check. I am one of the peasant people that do not have pre-check.
0: Uh-huh.
1: That don't get to skip the line at the Montrose Airport. But
0: commoner. You commoner.
1: But
0: TSA's trying something new in select markets. They're doing this like in Massachusetts right now.
1: Look, we're going to break down how this would go in Junction in a little bit. But
0: okay. Now, I have mixed feelings about this because TSA wants you a new pilot program where you basically go through security, but at a remote location.
1: So imagine this. Your flight leaves from Junction.
0: Yep.
1: And you need to check in Delta.
0: Oh.
1: It's weird, right? Why would we be in Delta?
0: Why would I do that?
1: To check in for my flight in Junction.
0: That's what they're trying to do is like they're setting up the security in different areas and then busing you over to the airport.
1: This is like 25 miles away.
0: I don't love that.
1: That's not, it's not close.
0: What I'm hearing, what Scott's hearing is just another opportunity for you to lose my bag.
1: Correct. That's exactly what I'm hearing.
0: My stuff goes with me on the, I'm just weird about it.
1: I am too.
0: I am weird.
1: I don't love checking a bag, and only one time in my life have I ever had an issue with it, but that one time was the worst.
0: Oh, yeah.
1: And the car seat didn't come either. And so I don't love checking a bag and then changing locations to get to the airport. That's, like you said, it's another opportunity.
0: I understand what they're trying to do.
1: Yeah.
0: Here's a crazy thought. Instead of using another area, probably renting another building, staffing it with people.
1: Right.
0: Why don't you put more people at the TSA
1: line?
0: Why
1: don't you just open all the booths of the TSA security line? What?
0: That's what I'm saying right there. Just open them all.
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1: Your Grand Junction area forecast today and for the rest of the week. It looks like a dry southwest flow is going to keep us on the dry side, plus quite warm and early summer-like. This afternoon, we'll have highs in the lower 90s with lows in the upper 50s. Sky sunny with clear conditions overnight. We'll repeat it all for Wednesday through Friday. Temps through the rest of the week going to be in the mid-90s. We'll have dry conditions again with overnight lows, upper 50s to low 60s. Looks like the upcoming weekend will be dry as well. I'm Day Weather Meteorologist Don Watzel.
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0: 107.3, the Outlaw Western Colorado's Outlaw Country. We want to tell you about a new show here on the Outlaw that airs Saturday morning at 7 a.m. Bell and Pollock, accident and injury lawyers, champions of the people.
1: That's right. Bell and Pollock, they're going to be on every Saturday morning. They educate and advocate for their clients. So after a car accident, I mean, we've all been in one at some point.
0: Yep.
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1: I believe it's Tuesday.
2: A little early for a margarita.
1: A little, well, I mean, don't be judged. Yeah. You know what? It's 5 o'clock somewhere, especially on the international cruise from Freedom Cruise Lines, the floating city. I bet you can get a margarita 24 hours a day.
2: I bet you could. I mean, most cruise lines, I feel like, should offer margaritas 24 hours.
1: This one's in concepts phase. They're looking for $12 billion. We'll get to that in a second.
2: Yeah, I don't think I'm going to be able to write a check for that.
1: Yeah, I'm a little shy of $18 billion by about
2: 18
1: just
2: billion.
1: Right, rounding up $18
2: billion. You know, if we're rounding.
1: Yeah, if we're rounding. They're making a floating city. Well, this is concept has been in an idea for like 30 years.
2: As long as I've been alive, they've been thinking about doing this.
1: Floating city. This thing is ginormous.
2: I think it's like nearly a mile long.
1: Look, you know how I feel about cruise ships.
2: Mm-hmm.
1: Just about the time I think, you know what? I might try that.
2: Yeah.
1: Then they get quarantined off the dock of Venezuela.
2: That's what I'm thinking right now.
1: And just, no.
2: Could you imagine the outbreak of insert virus here?
1: This thing's huge.
2: On this cruise ship.
1: I mean, on paper, this thing is supposed to be like 2.3 million gross tons.
2: They said 80,000 people.
1: 50,000 permanent residents. You can live long.
2: Permanent.
1: You can live on it if
2: permanent
1: you want.
2: Permanent residents.
1: It's a floating city. 10,000 what they're calling cruisers.
2: Yeah, just the temporaries.
1: 20,000 crew.
2: That's how many you need to run it.
1: This thing has got high-rise hotels.
2: What?
1: It's got a 15,000-seat sports stadium. A research hospital. What are they researching?
2: What about a regular hospital?
1: What are they researching?
2: Can you just have a regular hospital as well?
1: Why is the word research?
2: Right.
1: Why do you feel like you're going to be part of the research?
2: What don't you know?
1: Schools from elementary through college.
2: Wow.
1: There's an aquarium. Do you need an aquarium?
2: Can't you just put a glass bottom?
1: Do you need an aquarium on a boat?
2: What? Where's the glass bottom cruise ship?
1: Moving on. Museum, a water park, a casino, and 15 miles of walkway. Now, they're the first to admit it's taken a little bit of time to come up with that $12 billion.
2: It says the ship would circumnavigate the globe every 2 years at 7 knots. Now, I don't know what knots are to miles per hour.
1: It's not fast.
2: Or kilometers per... It doesn't sound fast.
1: They use smaller boats to bring you inland whenever you need to touch terra firma.
2: It's about 8 miles an hour.
1: Yeah.
2: So if you thought a normal cruise ship moved extra slow,
1: yeah,
2: this is even
1: longer.
2: You're
1: not going to be wakeboarding behind this thing.
2: I don't think so. And I don't think if you're even just a quote-unquote cruiser versus a permanent residence, this is still going to be a few months before you get off this cruise ship.
1: Oh, yeah.
2: At least.
1: Fast forward to the year 3000. Follow me?
2: Yeah, I'm here.
1: Okay.
2: Well, it's weird here.
1: It's the year 3000. Why do I have a feeling this thing is going to be sitting in the bottom of the ocean and scuba divers are going to make it a goal?
2: It's going to be really fun to scuba dive through later.
1: Let's go see the floating city that's now sitting right next to where the Titanic was.
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0: And Hicktown, 107.3, the Outlaw, Western Colorado's Outlaw Country. Oh, we are coming up on a date, my friend.
1: Yes, we are.
0: We are getting close, and we've been talking about this for quite a while. The Palisade Bluegrass and Roots Festival. That's coming up June 5th through the 7th. We still got a few tickets.
1: That's this weekend, in case you're wondering. Friday, Saturday, and Sunday. We have got some tickets left for Friday. I believe we have a four-pack left for Friday.
0: Oh.
1: And a pair of tickets for Sunday.
0: Yeah.
1: And we want to give them to you.
0: It's going to be so much fun in beautiful Palisade. There's going to be food. There's going to be craft vendors, Riverside camping.
1: Of course, live music, all the best artists. And they're all coming together right here in Palisade. So you can bring your friends. Don't forget to pack a lawn chair if you want, you know, somewhere to sit.
0: Mm-hmm. I mean, you can stand the whole time if you want.
1: You could.
0: You could stand all weekend if you'd like.
1: Depending on how many beers you have.
0: Correct. By the way, you can see the lineup at palisademusic.com
1: or
0: option two
1: right now. Text us the word bluegrass. 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
0: I was writing that down. Say it again.
1: 970-462.
0: Got that part.
1: 7224.
0: That's our text line.
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0: You're saying text bluegrass. 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
1: 462-7224.
0: Right now?
1: Yes.
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6: 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From Ogallala, Nebraska to Salt Lake City, Utah, or Santa Fe, New Mexico to Billings, Montana, Dave Weather stays on top of upcoming storm conditions.

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0: 107.3, the Outlaw Western Colorado's Outlaw Country. If you're still around the radio tonight, we have a great show you need to check out. When the sun goes down, the real country turns up. Every night from 8 to 11, it's Outlaw After Dark. 3 straight hours of the songs that still mean something. We're talking Red Dirt Country, Real Country, and the outlaw sound that Nashville just forgot about. 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Album and live cuts from Eric Church, Chris Stapleton, plus Red Dirt artists like Pat Green, Casey Donahue, Whiskey Myers, Cody Jinks, the Turnpike Troubadours, you'll find them all and much more at Outlaw After Dark. 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It's Outlaw After Dark. 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
1: Best of the West 2026. What are we voting on? We're celebrating the businesses, the people, and places that make the Western Slope great. So, if you want to vote your favorite realtor, your favorite restaurant, your favorite mechanic, your favorite whatever, this is the time to do it.
0: Your favorite hairstylist, yep. 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
1: Tell you what, it's been a heck of a ride because we had to go through 40,000 nominations, and now it's narrowed down to the best of the best, and you got to decide who is the actual best.
0: So we took the top 5 to 10 nominations, and in some cases, the top 15 nominations in each category, and now they are on the ballot for voting, and voting is going to be open now through June 15th.
1: Then it's the party. Celebration's going to be Wednesday this year, August 26th at the Grand Junction Convention Center. And where do they get more information?
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0: That's Tucker Wetmore and Brunette. Allie on air guitar. Our Brunette.
1: Yes.
0: 107.3 The Outlaw, Western Colorado's Outlaw Country. You, me, Allie B, what do you say? What do you say? We do it all again tomorrow.
1: Tomorrow.
0: Like 6 a.m. is what I'm thinking.
1: On a Wednesday.
0: Yeah.
1: Okay. All right.
0: You got it?
1: We can do that.
0: Look, it might be the perfect show, and I wouldn't want anybody to miss it if it ever, ever happened.
1: It might be.
0: Here, in the meantime, go to the App Store, get our new mobile app, get that on your device, you procrastinator, you. Mm-hmm. What are you waiting for? It's free to do, by the way.
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1: 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Mm-hmm. Free. 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
0: That's a lot of F words.
1: It really is. I got to be really careful about
0: you
1: that.
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Some call it red dirt. 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

storm and I was falling fast through the Nurnhart. Gordon like a dirt road, Daytona in my heart. And we ain't even got to the best part. We didn't have a towel, didn't have dry clothes. She was smiling and saying, hold me, I'm cold. 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And the radio won't even let me tell you the rest.

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1: The Swifties were correct. Taylor Swift wrote a new original song that will be in Toy Story 5 called I Knew It, I Knew You, and it'll be out this Friday.
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1: What is the word that no matter how many times you try or practice, your brain just, it cannot compute it, and you never spell it right? Debbie?
2: Hey, Katie, do you need a word that I cannot spell?
1: Yes, give it to me. What is it?
2: Tortoise.
1: Tortoise? How often are you spelling tortoise?
2: Tortoise. I have trouble with tortoise and turquoise.
1: Those are... The I-O.
2: Uh-huh.
1: The I-O. It's always difficult with that. Whenever there's multiple vowels in a row, things get a little sketchy, right?
2: Right. Right. I just love it. You know, you try to go with the I before an E, except after C, that kind of thing. And you try to do the I and the O and the, and I just get so confused. So,
1: I am with you, girlfriend.
2: And turquoise.
1: Those are tough ones. Thank God for spell check, right?
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9: Your Grand Junction area forecast today and for the rest of the week. It looks like a dry southwest flow is going to keep us on the dry side, plus quite warm and early summer-like. This afternoon, we'll have highs in the lower 90s with lows in the upper 50s. Sky sunny with clear conditions overnight. We'll repeat it all for Wednesday through Friday. Temps through the rest of the week going to be in the mid-90s. We'll have dry conditions again with overnight lows, upper 50s and low 60s. Looks like the upcoming weekend will be dry as well. I'm Day Weather Meteorologist on Watsel.
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0: 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Click like and share with all your friends. Lainey Wilson has a new song coming out this Thursday. I'll tell you everything I know about this so far in just a few.
1: Scott and Allie in the morning, and the best country all day long. You're in Outlaw Country,

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She was the fastest thing around. 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She was built

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0: and Company.
1: Lainey Wilson has been teasing a new song called Phone Keys Wallet that will actually be out this Thursday.
2: I'd be out of luck, lost if I ever up and lose. Yeah, Jesus Jones, mama, my phone keys wallet.
1: This marks the beginning of a new era of music for Lainey. This is the first song that we've heard since she dropped her Whirlwind Deluxe album last August. And when I asked her about the new music she'd been working on, this is what she told me.
3: Do you feel like there's like a theme to what comes next, or has it kind of presented itself yet?
4: It's just like a certain time of my life, and like the things that I'm learning, the things that I'm trying to get better at, things I'm trying to hold on to, all of those things. And I can normally kind of weave in a main theme.
1: I feel like with her wedding just happening, there's going to be a lot of love on this new era of Lainey Wilson.
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11: Your day weather forecast is Tuesday for Grand Junction. The area calls for some rather hot conditions. We'll be looking at sunny to mostly sunny and dry weather conditions as well. Average high and low this time of the year is mid-80s and low 50s. We're going to be about 10 degrees above average for highs today and tomorrow. Lower 90s, nighttime lows near 60. It'll be hot Thursday into Friday and this weekend. Mid and upper 90s, lows, low 60s, sunny and dry conditions. I'm meteorologist Mark Huer.
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1: I just saw this thing about solo maxing is like a new trend for single people when they go out. And I just want to say, I'm so over the use of the word maxing. Like, it just sounds dumb. 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
1: There's a Chinese man that's really caught the attention of the morning show.
2: He's a marathon runner.
1: Yeah, in your head. Try to just envision what a marathon runner looks like.
2: Picture anybody that, you know, runs as a hobby and not for their life.
1: Very nice shoes.
2: You're tall and skinny, I know it.
1: Number on your shirt. But here's one thing you don't see a lot of. Marathons, typically a smoke-free event.
2: Yeah, definitely.
1: A smoke-free event.
2: Oh, yeah.
1: Oh, no. Not this guy. He ran a 26-mile marathon chain-smoking cigarettes the whole time. Before you mock him too much, he finished in a respectable 3 hours and 45 minutes.
2: That's too bad. For 26 miles?
1: This was his third marathon. Now, this isn't the most lucky strike I've ever seen.
2: Oh, God.
1: There it is.
2: Is he now the new Marlboro man?
1: I would like to think he'd pick up some endorsement. I mean, you would think that these runners would have endorsements. Nike, Reebok, whatever, Gatorade.
2: Right. How's Big Tobacco not all over this?
1: R.J. Reynolds is on his jersey.
2: Look, it's not that bad for you.
1: The guy's doing a marathon.
0: It's Scott and Ally B in the morning on the...

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1: Riley Green is back on the Superstar Power Hour today, and we're going to talk all about his time on the TV show Marshals. I want to know if it was hard to play someone who was dying. 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
2: Hi, I'm Nikki, president and owner of Thomas Hun Jewelers.
3: And I'm Nick, third generation vice president at Thomas Hun Jewelers. 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
1: Your day weather forecast is Tuesday for Grand Junction. The area calls for some rather hot conditions. We'll be looking at sunny to mostly sunny and dry weather conditions as well. Average high and low this time of the year is mid-80s and low 50s. We're going to be about 10 degrees above average for highs today and tomorrow. Lower 90s, nighttime lows near 60. It'll be hot Thursday into Friday and this weekend. Mid and upper 90s, lows low 60s, sunny and dry conditions. I'm meteorologist Mark Huer.
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1: Remember what it was like to miss an episode of a show in the 90s? 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
1: Do you consider Sunday or Monday to be the first day of the week? I would definitely say I consider Monday to be the first day of the week. But according to a new poll, 54% of Americans said Monday, 45% said Sunday. I mean, that's dangerously close to just being half. I feel like it's because there are some calendars that start with Sundays as the first day of the week, but I couldn't do it. And I think it's more about the fact that, like, if Sunday is the first day of the week, that means Saturday is the last day of the week. And my brain just can't wrap around that. Like, I'm very much Monday, first day of the week, Sunday, last day of the week.
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7: Your day weather forecast is Tuesday for Grand Junction. The area calls for some rather hot conditions. We'll be looking at sunny to mostly sunny and dry weather conditions as well. Average high and low this time of the year is mid-80s and low 50s. We're going to be about 10 degrees above average for highs today and tomorrow. Lower 90s, nighttime lows near 60. It'll be hot Thursday into Friday and this weekend. Mid and upper 90s, lows low 60s, sunny and dry conditions. I'm meteorologist Mark Huer.
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1: Morgan Wallen flipped a piano last weekend and people are freaking out. 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

0: Katie and Company.
1: Last weekend, at his first of two shows in Denver, Morgan Wallen flipped over his piano after having a technical difficulty during his song, Sand in My Boots. Some people were like appalled by this, but what I was just telling my team this earlier, I can almost guarantee you that was not a real piano. So, like, unless you're Billy Joel, most artists do not tour with an actual piano. It's like the bones of a piano, but they take the keys and the innards out and they stick a keyboard inside of it. So it wasn't like he tossed an antique. At least I don't think so. And then the next night, it seemed to work fine. He was even making jokes about it.
2: Let's see if this piano works tonight.
1: And then before the weekend was over, he actually donated like $60,000 to schools in Las Vegas for new musical instruments. So I think he's good on this one.
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11: Your day weather forecast is Tuesday for Grand Junction. The area calls for some rather hot conditions. We'll be looking at sunny to mostly sunny and dry weather conditions as well. Average high and low this time of the year is mid-80s and low 50s. We're going to be about 10 degrees above average for highs today and tomorrow. Lower 90s, nighttime lows near 60. It'll be hot Thursday into Friday and this weekend. Mid and upper 90s, lows low 60s, sunny and dry conditions. I'm meteorologist Mark Huer.
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1: Today is National Rotisserie Chicken Day. 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Like, it's something you have to do in private.
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Parkersburg, Parkersburg, Gravelburg, Colorado, Ellensburg, Rexburg, Vicksburg, Eldorado, Laramore, Atmore, Havistall, Chattanooga, Chaston, Nebraska, Alaska, Opelika, Baraboo, Waterloo, Kalamazoo, Kansas City, Sioux City, Cedar City, Dodge City,

0: Scott Staley and Allie B, the BS Express.
1: You were telling me that you recently had an incident, quote-unquote incident, with a bag of Rolos?
2: Yeah, so I was buying some candy. You know, I like to treat myself. And I was on the candy aisle, and they had this bag of, you know, the share size bag of Rolos.
1: Share size.
2: But these were Rolos unwrapped.
1: This seems like a great idea.
2: This is fantastic.
1: This
2: I don't have
1: awesome.
2: To sit there and tediously unwrap the foil off of every single one, like a, you know, mini Reese's. Don't you hate when those are all wrapped up?
1: It takes so much time.
2: And I realized...
1: What happened, little buddy?
2: The wrapper is the hurdle I needed in my life. That's the self-control.
1: The wrapper is the accountability factor.
2: Yes, it is.
1: Because when you're sitting there unwrapping your ninth Hershey
2: your ninth
1: Kiss...
2: Rolo.
1: And you look down and look at all those little wadded up little tinfoil
2: wrappers
1: things.
2: Little tails.
1: You're just like, what have I done?
2: What have I done to myself?
1: What have I done? But though, when there's no wrapper,
2: the
1: you
2: bag
1: just...
2: of unwrapped, though, you just keep going at it until the whole bag's empty. There's no accountability. So, like, two handfuls of Rolos later.
1: Two handfuls, you say?
2: My husband comes in the kitchen. I got chocolate over. He's like, what are you looking at? Don't look at me.
1: I'm pretty, right?
2: Look away.
1: Am I still pretty?
2: Just tell me I'm pretty.
1: So the individual wrapping, that's the accountability factor we all need.
2: I can't buy the unwrapped ones anymore.
1: No?
2: There was no self-control.
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1: Riley Green is here hanging out with us. And you know, it's funny. You've been named like People's Country Sexiest Man Alive. You're going to be a coach on the next season of The Voice. You just got an honorary doctorate. 20 years ago, which one of those accolades would have surprised you the most?
2: Doctorate. That's still the craziest thing ever. You know how mad my sisters are? My sister Lindy went to school for like 12 years.
1: She's an
2: interior decorator.
1: Oh, wow.
2: Yeah. I didn't put a lot of effort into school.
1: Shocking. Riley Green is here hanging out with us on the Superstar Power Hour. In a little bit, we're going to talk about his time on the TV show Marshall. So don't go anywhere. Here he is with Thomas Rhett. This is Half of Me.

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1: Riley Green is here hanging out with us. 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Don't miss Riley coming up in just a few.
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2: All right, well, what else is coming up that you're excited about? I feel like every 5 minutes, there's like a new Riley Green announcement. Is there, I know music, obviously, you've been working on that a lot.
1: Yeah, I died on the show.
2: You died on the show. I know, I have not seen that one yet. Wait a
1: second. Sorry, I didn't die. Yeah.
2: How was playing, like...
1: I'm really sick.
2: What was it like? Like, well, I haven't seen it yet, obviously, but was it difficult to play dead?
1: No, that would be the easiest thing to play, just...
2: I don't know. Do you have to stop breathing?
1: I did. It was difficult to play dying.
2: Okay.
1: That was...
2: How do you die?
1: What, you want me to tell you?
2: Yeah.
1: I was saving a horse from a barn fire, smoke inhalation, got my lungs.
2: Oh, no. That's like that guy.
1: Very heroic.
2: And This Is Us.
1: I carried the horse out.
2: On your shoulders?
1: Yeah.
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9: Your day weather forecast is Tuesday for Grand Junction area. Calls for some rather hot conditions. We'll be looking at sunny to mostly sunny and dry weather conditions as well. Average high and low this time of the year is mid-80s and low 50s. We're going to be about 10 degrees above average for highs today and tomorrow. Lower 90s, nighttime lows near 60. It'll be hot Thursday into Friday and this weekend. Mid and upper 90s, lows low 60s, sunny and dry conditions. I'm meteorologist Mark Huer.
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1: Riley Green is here hanging out with us. You recently announced you've got a new album, That's Just Me, coming out September 18th. How are you feeling about this music?
2: I like it. I think it's good.
1: Yeah?
2: I'll send it to you.
1: Okay. Sounds good. I'll love to listen to it.
2: You put it right there on the list with watching the show that I'm acting on, and you can just, whenever you get to it.
1: I'm sorry.
2: So there must be a lot of other country music artists that are acting in major television shows. You had to watch theirs first.
1: Wow. I didn't know that you were going to get all riled up about that. All right. I'll have a binge session when we get home from Las Vegas. I promise. Okay. You can quiz me next time.
2: I'm
1: you
2: only
1: come
2: on
1: in.
2: 4 episodes. Come on.
1: All right. I feel like I have homework. I got to watch the rest of Riley Green on Marshalls now. Here's Riley with Ella Langley. This is You Look Like You Love Me on the Superstar Power Hour.
3: I was all but 22, I think, at the time. I'd been out on the road, lonely at night. And it'd been a while

0: Did you know that Riley is not actually Riley Green's first name? It's his middle name. We're going to talk about what his full name is tomorrow when he's back hanging out with us on the Superstar Power Hour.
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1: I know in most cases they are not easy to get. They are time consuming and my God, the cost. But was it all worth it in the end? A good chunk of you are now saying it was not. Later on, the summertime word that most men should learn back and forth is caution.
0: It's the Rowdy Ride Home.
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1: This will ruffle feathers, so let's get it out in the open. What do you think about your college degree? Looking back on it now, was this a good use of your time? Was it a good choice for you in your life? Because more than half of working professionals report some level of regret about it, including about a third who say they would never have done it if they had known what they'd known. Of course, the financial strain, I would imagine, would be the main issue that they have, with one in five degree holders saying the diploma just wasn't worth it. Then, of course, you have the other four out of five. And you know what they say? Would you like fries with that?
0: The Rowdy Ride Home.
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10: Your day weather forecast for Grand Junction, the area, calls for warm nights and some rather hot days, highs and lows running well above average. Average high and low this time of the year is in the mid-80s and low 50s. Lows tonight and tomorrow night near 60 degrees, into the low 60s for lows Thursday and Friday nights. Sunny to mostly sunny this Wednesday and the Thursday, highs mid-90s, upper 90s for highs. Friday and the weekend, continued dry spring conditions. I'm day weather meteorologist Mark Hewitt.
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1: Do you have any clear indicators, something that you do that is a clear indication of where you are originally from?
2: Me, from the Chicago area, a common greeting, how you doing?
1: Absolutely.
2: That just means hi. You know what broke me of that is moving to Oklahoma, where an Okie will answer that question. How you doing?
1: Actually asking them how they're doing.
2: I'm not asking about your medical condition. I was just saying hi. I literally quit saying it when I moved to Oklahoma and met my wife, because Everyone will go, well, after the hyena's hurting you, I'll tell you what, I've been down out of work for 6 months. I'm like, I don't care. You're from Texas. Do you let a y'all?
1: Y'all.
2: All y'all?
1: I
2: do
1: say y'all.
2: Do you use all y'all? I've never heard you say that.
1: Well, it depends. Am I talking to y'all or all y'all?
2: That's true. You know, I would think that if you refer to heat and humidity all the time, you're probably somewhere from the south.
1: Yes.
2: Yeah, because we don't even talk humidity out here. It's not even a thing.
1: No.
2: But you go to Tennessee and they're like, boy, the humidity is just something today.
1: It's about 100% today.
2: It's 115%.
1: Oh, a Boston accent.
2: Oh, I feel that'll let you, yeah, you'll know where the person's from real quick.
1: Boston. I parked the car.
2: By the harbor.
1: Yeah.
2: We go get some lobster.
1: Let's go to Baja Harbor, get some lobster. I noticed one when I moved here.
2: Here?
1: A local one. And I hear it every now and then.
2: You're going to call some people out.
1: I am, because it doesn't bother me. I just hear it and I'm like, that's not correct. The word is across. But here, there's a T on the end.
2: Across.
1: Across. They went across the street.
2: Yeah, you know what? I have heard that one.
1: You're welcome. You'll never unhear it again.
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1: Facebook in review.
2: I am making some changes to my ancillary and associated products, primarily my online streams. What am I doing? Where are they going? Find out when you visit me on Facebook at Rowdy Vision. So, what is up with my rowdy friends today? Kenny says, if nothing else, I do feel a little bit of sympathy for news people who have to report on Iranian uranium so often. Wade hits the nail right on the head with his post today. It says, if your coffee order has more than 12 words, you're not thirsty. You're casting a spell. And Jackie must have a feeling of satisfaction just surging through her today. Her Facebook post reads, finding the one specific lid that perfectly matches your plastic storage container is the only real victory left in modern manhood.
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1: I think it was yesterday when I welcome you to the first official day of honeydew season and warned you of the unexpected injuries that occur during this time of year, especially when you jump in with both feet. Sure enough, it only took 24 hours for our very first story. And who knows, this might be a summertime series. Firefighters in China were called to free a man from a washing machine after his head became wedged in the drum while attempting to fix it. Took a team of six

0: firefighters and heavy machinery 40 minutes to free this guy. Doctors believe he will suffer no permanent injuries, but it just might take several days for the scent of Tide to get out of his hair.
1: This is the Rowdy Ride Home.
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1: Your day weather forecast for Grand Junction, the area calls for warm nights and some rather hot days, highs and lows running well above average. Average high and low this time of the year is in the mid 80s and low 50s. Lows tonight and tomorrow night near 60 degrees into the low 60s for lows Thursday and Friday nights. Sunny to mostly sunny this Wednesday and the Thursday, highs mid 90s, upper 90s for highs. Friday and the weekend continued dry spring conditions. I'm day weather meteorologist Mark Huell.
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1: 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Me, I think it sounded quite hilarious, but many of you did not.
0: This is the Rowdy Ride Home.
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1: I have a feeling with this FIFA soccer event coming to the United States and attracting fans from all over the globe, we are going to be hearing a lot more in the way of in-air incidents. But you will never believe what happened here. A British Airways flight attendant was arrested after he was discovered dancing naked in a bathroom on a flight from San Francisco to London. This was during the dinner service, and shortly after takeoff, the crew noticed this guy just sort of disappeared. Well, they did a quick search of the craft, and that led them to one of the business class lavatories. And that's where they found him performing his impromptu dance. Concerned about his well-being, the crew thought he might have been under the influence of drugs. Thought?
0: The Rowdy Ride Home.
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1: Guys, if you're not having much luck with the ladies, this could be the reason why. Women prefer the natural odor of men who eat healthy. And that probably explains why there's no men's cologne called Old Hot Dog Water. The United States saw a significant decline in international visitors in 2025. And I'm okay with that. Finally, in health news today, we are now learning that wearing a fitness tracker may actually keep you from losing as much weight as you might normally lose. And that is because once you reach your daily step quota, you tend to just stop and sleep wherever you are.
0: This is the Rowdy Ride Home.

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1: They play what's popular. We play what matters. Outlaw Country. 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
1: A school yearbook has got some parents in Cape Coral all up in arms after it included a photo of a toddler extending their middle finger. Oh, the shame and horror! By the way, that kid's mom is named Vanessa Chiviano, and she's also a school board member, and she did apologize for the image in a statement that was provided to us, the media. She said, an old toddler photo of our youngest daughter was included by our family as a part of a collage in her year-end recognition ad. It was an attempt at a silly, candid toddler moment. This was poor judgment on my part, and I apologize. I suppose there really was no need to get a comment from the little girl in question, as she had already expressed how she felt about the whole thing.
0: The Rowdy Ride Home.
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1: Your day weather forecast for Grand Junction, the area calls for warm nights and some rather hot days, highs and lows running well above average. Average high and low this time of the year is in the mid-80s and low 50s. Lows tonight and tomorrow night near 60 degrees into the low 60s for lows Thursday and Friday nights. Sunny to mostly sunny this Wednesday and the Thursday, highs mid-90s, upper 90s for highs. Friday and the weekend continued dry spring conditions. I'm Day Weather Meteorologist Mark Huer.
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1: 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But I don't think they build them this high.
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1: I have a feeling with this FIFA soccer event coming to the United States and attracting fans from all over the globe, we are going to be hearing a lot more in the way of in-air incidents. But you will never believe what happened here. A British Airways flight attendant was arrested after he was discovered dancing naked in a bathroom on a flight from San Francisco to London. This was during the dinner service, and shortly after takeoff, the crew noticed this guy just sort of disappeared. Well, they did a quick search of the craft, and that led them to one of the business class lavatories. And that's where they found him performing his impromptu dance. Concerned about his well-being, the crew thought he might have been under the influence of drugs. Thought?
0: This is the Rowdy Ride Home.
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Little girl used to swing right there. I still see her pink bow and her brown hair. She's in the big city now, but she still calls

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1: You know those factories that have the sign hanging above HR that says 422 days without a recordable incident?
2: Since the last incident.
1: Yeah. Florida doesn't have that sign. Girl's name is Anicia Gines. Mm-hmm. Now, an off-duty police officer stopped her, detained her at the scene, and she's asking, "Why are you touching me?" Because you could have killed somebody, which led her to blame all the other drivers on the road. Allie, I feel that she has an accurate representation of what this conversation sounded like with Anicia.
2: You remember Bon Quickly, don't you?
1: Oh, yeah. I know.
2: Yeah. No, sir. They was all going down the wrong side of the road. I was not wrong. You was rude. You interrupted me while I was driving to my place. Okay, you pulling me over. You putting your hands on me. I don't know why you pulling me over.
1: I'm pretty sure this is pretty accurate.
2: That's a play-by-play.
1: That's a play-by-play. Why was everybody, quote unquote, coming at her?
2: They was all coming at me, bro.
1: Here's what happened on Highway 98.
2: Mm-hmm.
1: Driving on the wrong side of the road, oncoming traffic. They were all coming at me,
2: but turns out I got on the wrong side of the road. So I'm sorry, Mr. Williams.
0: It's Scott and Allie B in the morning on The Outlaw.

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1: Dua Lipa and Callum Turner have married. A very intimate ceremony at London's old Marylebone Town Hall, which would mean so much more to me if I actually knew who either one of them were. Star Wars, The Mandalorian, and Grogu had the worst opening of any Star Wars movie in the entire Disney era, pulling in only $102 million throughout North America. Turns out the Force wasn't strong enough to even get people off the couch. Oh, and I bet you none of you were expecting this. American Pie actress Shannon Elizabeth made $1 million in just 1 week on that spicy content service OnlyFans. Meanwhile, my biggest online success last week was actually remembering what my Netflix password was.
0: The Rowdy Ride Home.

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1: We have heard of unneighborly disagreements in the past, but do you know anybody who would take it this far and for this long? A 68-year-old woman in England is facing potential jail time following a 15-year dispute with her neighbors. And this conflict escalated when she left her lawnmower running during a dinner party that was hosted by that other couple with an intent to disturb them. Now, the couple have dealt with a barrage of harassment, including dead moles thrown in their garden and early morning disturbances. 5 years ago, a court issued a restraining order against this retiree after she damaged a flower bed belonging to the people, and that prohibited her from contacting or annoying them, so they hoped. Prosecutors there call this type of crime deliberate harassment, while here they call it a daily occurrence, especially on the Real Housewives of Atlanta.
0: It's the Rowdy Ride Home.
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1: Your day, well, the forecast for Grand Junction, the area, calls for warm nights and some rather hot days, highs and lows, running well above average. Average high and low this time of the year is in the mid-80s and low 50s. Lows tonight and tomorrow night near 60 degrees, into the low 60s for lows Thursday and Friday nights. Sunny to mostly sunny this Wednesday and the Thursday, highs mid-90s, upper 90s for highs. Friday and the weekend, continued dry spring conditions. I'm Day Weather Meteorologist Mark Huer.
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